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7: Ooh, hey, hey. 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

Radio Woodstock 100.1. That's the band Baby. They are based out of London. It's called Voices in My Head, featuring Betty. She's sometimes referred to as the UK Underground's indie pop princess, former model and DJ turned musician. The Police before that, Voices Inside My Head. Till Tuesday, Voices Carry, Roxy Music, and Jamiroquai. It's Leisure, it's Radio Scrabble. All these songs you may or may not have noticed start with the letter V. And I've got a couple more. This is Jimi Hendrix.

0: Susan Tedeschi on Radio Woodstock. That's Voodoo Woman, Jimi Hendrix with Voodoo Child. It's Leja. Those two songs are not a coincidence. It's Radio Scrabble. I am playing songs that start with V. Radio Scrabble is supported by the Bank of Greene County. 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Just to give you an idea of what's ahead. All right, let me break it down. I'm going to take a break. It's going to be a little over 2 minutes. Got two more songs that start with the letter V. And then, well, more music. Then, at 10, Too Dark for Disney with Devin.
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Peter Tosh on Radio Woodstock, Legalize It. Also, Wolf Alice with White Horses. Ending off Radio Scrabble, we heard Votive from the New Pornographers and Viva La Vida, classic from Coldplay. It's Leja continuing on, gonna bring you the song of the week from Rhiannon Giddens. This is Carolina Rain.

Elliot Smith on Radio Woodstock, Waltz number 2, Stephen Malkmus and the Jicks, Paul McCartney, and Rhiannon Giddens with Carolina Rain off of her new album, her upcoming album, Hope is the Thing with Feathers. It's going to be out September 18th.

0: was voted on by our Radio Woodstock supporting members as the Song of the Week. 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

0: Soccer Mommy on Radio Woodstock. That's Driver. Hozier, Say She, Death Cab for Cutie with Kath and the Rolling Stones. And that, my friends, is where I'm going to leave you. This is Leija. Thank you so much for tuning in. Devin is coming right up with Too Dark for Disney, and we'll see you back here on Monday. Have a great weekend.
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1: Oh, it's time, isn't it? Thank you for listening. This is Too Dark for Disney. Hello. Hi. What's up? I'm sorry I asked you that question. I really hate that question. I hate those words together. I don't even know why they exist. But I don't know why a lot of things exist, except that they just do, you know? My name is Devin. This is my show, Too Dark for Disney. Every week, for a couple of hours, I come in and play my records for you. And for myself, to be quite honest. I'm going to start the show with a feeling. I'm really leaning into the moodiness of the day, you know? It's quite moody, isn't it? I'm in a mood, so I guess we're all just kind of in moods all the time, aren't we? I encourage you to look up at the sky. Look at the clouds up there, those fluffy things up there. They're pretty magnificent. It's really crazy what they are, that they're not even solid, but they feel and look so solid, unless you were to touch them, obviously, and then you would know that they just aren't. And then that can really spin you out into a whole ball of confusion about everything else in the world, you know? I do think, thanks for tuning in, thanks for having your radio on. If you do, please support art, real art made by real human beings, because we are the human race. We are human beings here, aren't we? Which is crazy. What are human beings? I'm beginning to think human beings are pretty big idiots. I mean, is this all a joke? I don't even know if it's a joke. It's not funny. Some things are so funny, though. And I really think that life is meant to be really enjoyable and exhilarating and fruitful and collaborative and fun. Here's Embrace with Do Not Consider Yourself Free on Too Dark for Disney.

The subject is time. The process is thought. The question, where does it go?

Wee wee. That's Galatée with oui, which we know means yes in French. I love a yes. I am a big fan of yes in every language. And I love a no depending on my mood too. I really do. Before that, Dolly Mixture with Treasure Hunt. Bob Edmond with Saturday Thought. What's happening here? Don't ask me. I don't know. Desdemonas with Obsession. And starting this week's installment of Too Dark for Disney, Embrace with Do Not Consider Yourself Free off of Embrace, put out by Discord. Embrace was a short-lived American hardcore band that was active, I think, in 85 for 1 year. And it was one of the mainstay acts of the 1985 Revolution Summer Movement and one of the first bands to be dubbed in the press as, quote, emotional hardcore. And of course, you can always tell Ian MacKaye's voice. He's in that band, defunct band, Embrace, with Chris Bald, Mike Hampton, and Ivor Hansen on the drums. And what else is going on? Oh, I don't know. I don't know what's going on. This is Too Dark for Disney. Thanks for tuning in. My name's Devin. This is my show on Asheville FM and over yonder in the Hudson Valley on Radio Woodstock. And here is, oh yes, of course, this is good to know, for all to know. A good human. We like to highlight good humans when we can. We being me, and hopefully more other people too, like to do that. Anna Da Silva, it was her birthday a couple of days ago, and Anna is in the Raincoats and has had many great musical projects over her beautiful years of life on Earth. And I wanted to wish her a happy birthday. She put out a really cool record with Few from Aunt Sally called, I think, Islands. And they recorded it separately. What did they do? What was it? I'm thinking here. I'm not thinking too hard, though, today. So that's good. That's a nice break, you know, to just kind of... There's always thinking deeply, but that's different than thinking hard. You know what I'm saying? Oh, what was it? They put out this record and Few did it in Anna's language, which would be Portuguese, and Anna did it in Few's language, which would be Japanese. Pretty cool. Pretty cool. Pretty cool gals. We love cool gals out here. I'm going to play a song that moved me immensely when I first heard it and moves me still, and I love it. And I really love it. It's The Void. It's called The Void off of the Raincoats' first album called The Raincoats. And The Void, baby. That's what we're talking about. The Void. The Void. The Void. Do you ever think about it? The Void. I do. This is a good song. I hope you like it.

What a mess. What a terrible mess. We have got ourselves quite a mess here, people. Do you agree? What a tragic little mess regarding existing on this planet right now. Whoa, it's really, there's a lot to talk about, don't you think? These little men, it's these little men that get to carry these weapons. It's not a good recipe. It's not, the cake is not going to be cooked. It's not going to taste good.

The next morning, a pneumatic young girl, crisply clad in a Beta Minus Fisco's linen suit, stood outside the door of the Savage's apartment and somewhat nervously rang the buzzer.

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1: Dreaming all day, dreaming all night, little doggy. That's Chain of the Gang with Don't Make Me Dream, which came out 8 years ago off of... Oh, that's crazy that it was put out by Discord. That makes sense, though, doesn't it? Anyway, off of Experimental Music. Before that, Land of Loops with Growing Concern off of Bundle of Joy, put out by Up Records. Normal Hawaiians with The Return off of their EP, Gala Failed. Killing Joke with one of my favorite songs of all time, Are You Receiving, off of Willful Days. Parade Ground with Moral Support, and The Raincoats with The Void off of The Raincoats, put out by We Three. Happy belated birthday to Anna Da Silva, beautiful creature among us. This is Too Dark for Disney. Thanks for tuning in. My name is Devin. Thanks for tuning in.
2: I do know that the views and feelings and emotions and moods and expressions of any nature expressed here on Too Dark for Disney are in no way the moods, views, expressions of Asheville FM or Radio Woodstock. Just a little old me here. Just little old me. Maybe, I don't know if it's not. I don't think this is. What about just like a collective scream? Does that sound pretty? I think that could be, well, A, it would be sounding quite nice. And B, cathartic is good. Catharsis is always good if you're doing it in a healthy way. It could feel a little release, you know, it could feel good. It could. Something to, maybe we could, there could be a mental gather of a collective scream. Oh, do you guys know about, I just found out about, or learned today, I learned a couple of things today, luckily, and there were some things I learned, which is good to learn every day, if you can try to put some more info up in here, in your noggin, then you keep on doing what you're doing, or stop doing whatever you're doing, or learn that something else should be done, or the possibilities are really endless when you're gathering more knowledge and information to move with in the world. I'm trying to find it. Okay, so has anybody heard of this saying? I hadn't heard of it. Even a worm will turn. Okay, say that out loud. Even a worm will turn. It's fun to say, but the meaning is pretty good. Even a worm will turn is an English language expression used to convey the message that even the meekest or most docile of creatures will retaliate or seek revenge if pushed too far. We'll just sit with that, won't we? Maybe just put that in your back pocket.

could be little, it could be even little yelling, little screams like that. This is Too Dark for Disney. That was The Low Yo-Yo with Learning to Fly off of, what off of it? Extra Weapons is what it's off of. Before that, Marianne Faithfull, who I just adore so much. I was listening to her first record yesterday in the afternoon, and I found it quite pleasing. The track Come Stay With Me, which Cher also does a really great cover of that song. And I started looking it up because I thought, well, I'm a lyric gal. If you know me, you know that. But I thought, did she just say that? Is that how she, the song starts with, I'll send away all my false pride and I'll forsake all of my lies. I'm like, that is a, that's diving right in there, gal. Yeah. And so I looked it up, and Jackie DeShannon actually wrote that song, which Jackie DeShannon is just such a smoke show talented, cool lady, just so smart and cool and a great, cool lady. Don't mind me. Before that, Harumi with Caravan off of Harumi. Suicide with Bebop Kid. Started that last little set of Too Dark for Disney. Something's going on with me and time. Something's always going on with all of us and time, but I was making a flyer the other day and I put May 22nd. It's not that. That's over now. And then last week I played this cool song and announced that there's going to be a show of the person, and I said that's today, but actually it's in November. El Rain is playing at Ayuprana. But so yeah, I'm clearly just have broken up with time and we're not together anymore. So if you, my good friend Fast Eddie, who is a legend, has said this thing like, if I got a girlfriend and you don't see me with her anymore, don't ask me about it, because clearly I'm not with her anymore. So you don't ask me about time anymore, okay? Thanks for tuning in. This is Too Dark for Disney. My name's Devin, and this is my show over there on Radio Woodstock and over here on Asheville FM. Thanks for tuning in. I'm going to play a song that I really like for you here. It's by Gary Wilson, and it's How I Feel. And it's what I want to do. And I want all of us to do it because I think it's about time. I think we've, the teapot is short and stout. Here's my handle. Here's my spout. What happens? Tip me over and pour me out. This is I Want to Lose Control by Gary Wilson.

This is Too Dark for Disney. My name's Devin. Thanks for tuning in. This is my radio program that's been happening for so long. So long. That was Pink Section with Francine's List off of Pink Section. The Bats with North by North. Dry Cleaning with Scratch Card Lanyard off of New Long Leg. One of my favorite bands of now. I love Dry Cleaning so much. The Valves with Robot Love, which is off of a release called Big Gold Dreams, a story of Scottish independent music from 1977 to 1989. Social Climbers with Chicken 80 off of Social Climbers. Gary Wilson with I Want to Lose Control off of his record, You Think You Really Know Me. And that gets us up to speed with what's going on here. Yes. We are all just flesh and blood, aren't we? I'm going to play this song that that moves me. I am so moved by it. And I've listened to it I've turned to it so many times, wandering down foreign streets, dark streets, familiar streets. Even a sunny street, I'm sure I have put this bad boy on. Wouldn't put it past me. It's a bit of a pivot. It's by Belle and Sebastian. It's called Dress Up in You. And it's off of their record. What was the record called? The Life Pursuit, I think? I believe so. Which came out when? Again, remember, don't forget, I broke up with Time. So don't you start talking to me like I know anything about that. But do you ever wonder why you're so moved by certain things? Why the things that move you? Why you're attracted to what you're attracted to, whether it be a person or a thing or a feeling or what you long for, why you long for it? Do you ever think about things like that? I do a lot. And I just love this song. I really love this song. So I hope you like it too. It's Dress Up in You by Belle and Sebastian on Too Dark for Disney.

Yes, I care if she brings me spring, but don't care about nothing. She brings the rain. 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

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She brings the rain.

listening to Too Dark for Disney. That was Cleaners from Venus with a personal issue off of Blow Away Your Troubles, which came out in 1981. I love Cleaners from Venus so much. I think, at least in my mind, perfect sound, perfect band, perfect lyrics, perfect everything. So very good. So into it. I am. Before that, Zeru Vogue with Nequita Dream off of Zeru Vogue, put out by Dark Entries Records. Can with She Brings the Rain off of Soundtracks. And Belle and Sebastian with Dress Up in You off of The Life Pursuit, put out by Rough Trade. As I said, this is Too Dark for Disney. Thanks for tuning in, having your radio on or having your tab on, open tabs. How many open tabs? Which this song is called Lover's Dilemma by the Revlons. And this came out between 77 and 82, but I don't know the exact of it all.

That was Altered Images with Dead Pop Stars off of I Could Be Happy, the best of Altered Images. 1981 was the time, the year, the record, the time. Before that, the Revlons with Lover's Dilemma. This has been Too Dark for Disney. Stay tuned. Keep your radio on. I'll be back next week, and I'm going to leave you with one more song by The Devil's Anvil. It's off of a record called Hard Rock from the Middle East, and it's called Miserloo. Okay? Now, if there's anything you need to say, you should say it, you know? Just, if you need to say it, maybe you should say it, you know? Thank you for the secrets that were shared with me today by the two callers. I appreciate the secrets and I will keep them as I promised. I will keep your secrets. They're safe with me. Bye. Ciao.

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And by that time, I looked on the wall at the old clock again. And by that time, was a quarter to two. The last call for alcohol. I said, "Hey, Mr. Bartender, what do you want?"

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Feel the breeze is blowing all around your coat. I don't get you when you got a room. Hear the children singing. My dad is coming home.

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0: I know some people do it in the spring and the fall, too. It's a summertime thing, though. Chuck Prophet, Radio Woodstock, 100.1. And Chris Whitley with Radar, Dave Matthews on that one, too, with Chris on the Dave Matthews record label. 54 degrees, 6 o'clock in the morning now. 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Nail it right the first time.
1: AP News, I'm Marcela Sanchez. A series of explosions were heard near a military base hosting U.S. forces in northern Iraq. This came hours after the U.S. military said it had wrapped up its 13th night of strikes against Iran. The AP's Ben Thomas reports the U.S. military said the strikes aimed to degrade Iran's ability to threaten civilian and commercial ships.
2: They need more of the same.
3: President Trump Thursday saying while Iran is looking for a deal,
2: they're not ready yet. They got some evil intentions.
3: A short while later, U.S. Central Command announced the latest round of strikes, saying drone facilities, coastal surveillance, and other sites were targeted. Iranian state media reported explosions in the port city of Bandar Abbas, a critical hub for moving military supplies on the Strait of Hormuz, and Keshem Island, home to naval assets including drone boats that can attack vessels in the strait. But Iranian state TV's also been airing footage it says shows missile launches at U.S. allies in the region. But Trump maintains,
2: they have no radar, they have no anti-aircraft, they have no nothing, other than they're mean and they're smart, and they still have some capability.
3: I'm Ben Thomas.
1: President Trump is imposing double-digit tariffs on dozens of countries today. The new tariffs come as his previous temporary 10% worldwide tariffs expired today. Officials are gathering today in Windsor, Ontario, to celebrate the opening of the new U.S.-Canada bridge over the Detroit River. The Gordie Howe International Bridge opens to traffic Monday. The celebration was supposed to be on the bridge deck with officials from both countries, but Canada said no to a joint gathering after Trump this week suddenly announced 50% tariffs on Canadian goods entering the U.S. World shares are mixed and oil prices fell. This is AP News. Firefighters in the Madrid region are battling three wildfires while intense fires continue to rage in southern France, prompting evacuations.
4: Spain authorities are evacuating at least 10,000 people as three declared wildfires approach properties in the southwest zone of the Madrid region. Emergency services battle the blazes in San Martin, Villa del Prado and Pelayos de la Presa. The Madrid 112 emergency service issued an alert at around midnight local time that the region is in a critical situation of multiple forest fires of an extreme nature. Meanwhile, France is faring little better in the summer's dry extreme heat. Intense fires are raging near the Arcachon Basin in Gironde, southwestern France, and have burned over 20,000 acres, prompting the evacuation of tens of thousands of people, including several villages on the Cap Ferret Peninsula. I'm Charles de Ledesma.
1: And I'm Marcela Sanchez, AP News.
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2: No Yankees, no Mets, no Liberty last night. Yankees are in Philly this weekend. Mets host the Dodgers. The WNBA All-Star Game is tomorrow in Chicago. The three-point contest is tonight. Partly sunny, low 80s today, and sun, low to mid 80s Saturday and Sunday. Just an average weekend in the Hudson Valley. We're live from the old church on Highway 28. Ring the bell, start us up on a Friday morning in the breakfast lounge. We're going to start with hope today. Radio Woodstock. 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

0: Woodstock 100.1. That's brand new Alabama Shakes. I feel hope coming. Lara Hope and the Arctones, Dr. Bartender. Lara is a music director for the O-Positive Festival in Kingston. And they just announced this year's lineup, music and art and spoken word. And we know a lot of these people. I got the flyer here, October 9, 10, 11, Kingston, New York. Lineup on the website, wristbands on sale now. Jerry Leonard and Spooky Ghost, we know them. The Mammals, Chris Maxwell, the Joni Jam tribute to Joni Mitchell, Melissa Oftermauer is going to be reading from her new book and great artist in 3 days. So positive festival in Kingston, October 9, 10, 11. George Porter Jr., Crying for Hope, and Role Model with High Hopes 3000. A little bit of hope in the breakfast lounge this morning. Not too much, just a little.
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Ready Woodstock 100.1. Red Clay Strays as Ramblin'. They just sent me a note that they're playing the Garden next month, and they just released some tickets to the show. But still, $120 for a bad seat at the Garden. We have a list we're going to get to today, because Fish is playing the Garden this week. Most concerts at Madison Square.

0: or gardening. Fish is on that list and moving up towards the top. We'll get to that. It's 54 degrees now at 6:30 WDST News, brought to you by Rice Plumbing and Heating. 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
1: AP Sports, I'm Mike Hempen. Quarterback Fernando Mendoza, the top overall pick in this year's NFL draft, has signed with the Las Vegas Raiders, as we hear from correspondent Bruce Morton.
2: It is a four-year, $57 million guaranteed deal with a fifth-year option. With this signing, the Silver and Black's entire 10-player 2026 draft class is now under contract.
1: Carolina Panthers outside linebacker Nick Scorton suffered a torn ACL in his right knee on the first day of training camp. He'll be placed on injured reserve. President Trump has welcomed the Los Angeles Dodgers back to the White House for a second straight year, honoring the team for its 2025 World Series title.
3: When you talk about a brand, it's one of the great brands anywhere in the world, no matter where you go.
1: Ben Rhodes eagled the final hole Thursday for a 9-under-62 and a two-shot lead after the first round of the 3M Open. I'm Mike Hempen, AP Sports.
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Radio Woodstock 100.1. That's Widows Speak and Roses. This weekend, Saturday and Sunday, 250 great American songs. Some of our country's most iconic records, from like Ray Charles to Lana Del Rey, you're going to hear this weekend. And this is one right now, Drive-By Truckers, about Richard and Rick.

0: Radio Woodstock 100.1. 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So this weekend, as I was mentioning, 250 great American songs. All day Saturday and Sunday we're going to do it. But Canadians don't count as Americans this weekend. We're celebrating our independence from Britain 250 years ago. So it's United States, 250 great U.S. songs. We're not counting Canadians this weekend. It's a fine line. You know, like Fleetwood Mac, Stevie Nicks, Lindsey Buckingham. But that, you know, Fleetwood Mac is 60% British. So they're questionable. We're not going to, you know, be too meticulous about it. Like Jimi Hendrix experience. 66% British. And the band, we're all Canadian except for Levon. So maybe some Levon songs. Maybe some Levon solo. That was all United Statesians. 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If you're hurt on a bike, call Alex and Mike, 845-6000.
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0: Radio Woodstock 100.1, Jesus and Mary Chain. Just Like Honey and Jesse Wells, won't you come out tonight? Gatine, Steely Dan and B.B. Stockwell coming, Grace Bowers, and I got something brand new from Teenage Fan Club. If you like medium rock, we'll get to some of that. It's 54 degrees, 7 o'clock in the morning now, WDST News, brought to you by DS Home Services, Plumbing, Heating, and Electric, dshomeservices.com.
1: AP News, I'm Marcela Sanchez. A series of explosions were heard near a military base hosting U.S. forces in northern Iraq. This came hours after the U.S. military said it had wrapped up its 13th night of strikes against Iran. The AP's Ben Thomas reports the U.S. military said the strikes aimed to degrade Iran's ability to threaten civilian and commercial ships.
2: They need more of the same.
3: President Trump Thursday saying while Iran is looking for a deal,
2: they're not ready yet. They got some evil intentions.
3: A short while later, U.S. Central Command announced the latest round of strikes, saying drone facilities, coastal surveillance, and other sites were targeted. Iranian state media reported explosions in the port city of Bandar Abbas, a critical hub for moving military supplies on the Strait of Hormuz, and Keshem Island, home to naval assets including drone boats that can attack vessels in the strait. But Iranian state TV's also been airing footage it says shows missile launches at U.S. allies in the region. But Trump maintains,
2: they have no radar, they have no anti-aircraft, they have no nothing, other than they're mean and they're smart, and they still have some capability.
3: I'm Ben Thomas.
1: President Trump is imposing double-digit tariffs on dozens of countries today. The new tariffs come as his previous temporary 10% worldwide tariffs expired today. Officials are gathering today in Windsor, Ontario, to celebrate the opening of the new U.S.-Canada bridge over the Detroit River. The Gordie Howe International Bridge opens to traffic Monday. The celebration was supposed to be on the bridge deck with officials from both countries, but Canada said no to a joint gathering after Trump this week suddenly announced 50% tariffs on Canadian goods entering the U.S. World shares are mixed and oil prices fell. This is AP News. Firefighters in the Madrid region are battling three wildfires while intense fires continue to rage in southern France, prompting evacuations.
4: Spain authorities are evacuating at least 10,000 people as three declared wildfires approach properties in the southwest zone of the Madrid region. Emergency services battle the blazes in Saint-Martin, Villa del Prado and Pelayos de la Presa. The Madrid 112 emergency service issued an alert at around midnight local time that the region is in a critical situation of multiple forest fires of an extreme nature. Meanwhile, France is faring little better in the summer's dry extreme heat. Intense fires are raging near the Arcachon Basin in Gironde, southwestern France, and have burned over 20,000 acres, prompting the evacuation of tens of thousands of people, including several villages on the Cap Ferret Peninsula. I'm Charles de Ledesma.
1: And I'm Marcela Sanchez, AP News.
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0: Mets, Yankees, Liberty, all off. Yesterday, Yankees in Philly this weekend. Mets host the Dodgers. The WNBA All-Star Game is tomorrow night in Chicago. The three-point contest, which is like the home run derby of basketball. is tonight. Mid-Hudson Misfits Roller Derby Sunday at Skate Time in Accord. They're playing Parlor City. Partly sunny, low 80s today. 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Nail it right the first time. Partly cloudy and upper 50s tonight. Sun low to mid 80s Saturday and Sunday. 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Michael Hunt, President Friends of the Woodstock Library, going to join us in just a little bit. 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
1: Sugarfoot called me last night. He said his girl called him. She said, can I come over? She said, yeah.

Radio Woodstock 100.1. Black Joe Lewis and the Honey Bears, Sugarfoot, Grace Bowers and Hodge Podge. Tell me why you do that. Making it like it's Saturday night on a Friday morning. Something for fans of the Odyssey. This isn't in the movie. Steely Dan.

0: 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B.B. Stockwell. I think she made that with David Barron up at Sun Mountain Studios. When you know, you know. And Steely Dan, Home at Last. If you want to take a sail this weekend, last chance, Sloop Clearwater. Today and tomorrow, sailing out of Kingston, and that's it. 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Soul Coughing, Nathaniel Rateliff coming, and something about Woodstock on the Bank League Tire Cloon about 10.
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0: 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Nathaniel Rateliff, Night Sweats. And Mike Doty was soul coughing on Soft Serve. Van Cleek Tire Clue in a moment now. 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
1: I'm Marcela Sanchez with an AP News Minute. President Trump's latest set of tariff hikes have drawn objections from the U.S.'s trading partners. The administration announced extra tariffs of 10 to 12.5% on 60 trading partners, saying the countries have failed to adequately enforce a ban on goods made with forced labor. Australian Trade Minister Don Farrell has slammed them as unjustified.
2: We believe that amongst all of the countries in the world, Australia does take the issue of slavery, modern slavery, seriously, and will continue to do that.
1: The new tariffs come as Trump's previous temporary 10% worldwide tariffs expired today. Forecasters say Hurricane Fausto has strengthened into a Category 2 storm in the Pacific Ocean and is expected to approach the Hawaiian Islands next week. I'm Marcela Sanchez.
0: We have clear sailing this weekend. Partly sunny, low 80s today. Partly sunny, low to mid 80s for Saturday and Sunday. Yankees are going to be in Philadelphia this weekend playing the Phillies. And Mets host the Dodgers. WNBA All-Star Game tomorrow night. In Chicago, tonight is the three-point contest. Now it's time for the Van Cleek Tire Clue, brought to you by Van Cleek's Tire, recognized for excellence by Carfax, Chronogram, and people just like you. 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July 24, 1999 was day two of the concert, Woodstock 99. The clue, remember this one? What was the location of Woodstock 99? 845 679 WDST. What was the location of the Woodstock 99 concert? 679 WDST.
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0: All right, the Van Cleek Tire Clue today. What was the location of Woodstock 99? 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
0: Yeah, well, and what location in that town of Rome?
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0: Ah. DST.
8: No, that was Rome, was the parking lot, the airfield.
0: Yeah, what was the name of that?
8: It was in Socrates.
0: No, Socrates was 94.
8: Oh, it was on phone. I didn't even know.
0: You don't know anything. Why am I even talking to you? What was the location of Woodstock 99? It was in Rome, New York. DST.
11: Yeah, Bethel.
0: No, that was 1969. We're talking about 1999. DST.
8: Is it Griffiths Airport Base? Okay. Air Force Base?
0: All right, yeah, you sound like you just looked that up.
8: No, it was a documentary.
0: Oh, did you see both of them?
8: I didn't know there was two. I only saw one.
0: There's two. Watch the other one, too, just for the
8: same opinions.
0: All right, thank you. Everclear. I forgot Everclear was at Woodstock 99. I wasn't there either. It wasn't me. And this is not Everclear. Why didn't this play Everclear? Is that a sign that it doesn't want me to play this Everclear song? Why is it only 2 seconds long? And am I going to be able to do that? No, it's a sign. It's not working at all. Nothing from Woodstock 99 is working, which I guess is fine. Let's go to plan B. Carry on.

0: 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Love, Secret Sisters. Love, love, Ray LaMontagne. Love, and the Womack Sisters, brand new one, If I Let You. Kings of Leon, Cage the Elephant, coming. And Michael Hunt will join us in just a couple of moments. Woodstock Library Fair is tomorrow.
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0: Woodstock Library Fair, 95th anniversary celebration this Saturday at 10 Dixon. Every year there are honorees. Michael, who gets honored this year?
7: First up, Michael Perkins. He left us a couple years ago, and he was my mentor. He was the library fair director for years. He did 40 plus years serving the Woodstock Library in so many capacities. And he started the Woodstock Library Forum, which I joke is like TED Talks before TED Talks. It's the 40th anniversary of the Library Forum, the longest running lecture series in the Hudson Valley. And we thought it was just a little thing. We're going to present it to his wife, Sandra, just to thank you and get that in. We also have Alan Sussman and Victoria Blythe. They're civil rights attorneys and big supporters and benefactors of the Woodstock Library and Bard College. An amazing collection of books they donated to Bard College, like the collection of books. They have a copy of 500-year-old copy of the Magna Carta.
0: What?
7: I mean, it's just an amazing amount of books. And they donated a room. It's our meeting room. It's where we have, any kind of lecture series or event at the library. And it's their room that they donated, and a collection of books there, too. So we just want to say thank you to the big supporters that made
0: it. And this Magna Carta, is that at Bard College?
7: That's at Bard, yeah. It's an amazing collection. We have an amazing collection, but at Bard College. Leslie Siegel is my hero. She's raised a family in Woodstock. She's been here since the 70s. She has volunteered left and right for 40-plus years. Woodstock Meals on Wheels, the Woodstock Library, the elementary school, so many things, just dedicated her life to this community. And she was the president when I joined the Friends, and I just look up to her so much, and she's finally letting us honor her, and I'm so stoked for that one. And then Michael Clip Payne, I don't know how we would get through this crazy life in this world, my family, without funk in our lives and Parliament Funkadelic, and 40 plus years of him contributing to that, and also a collaborator and a producer and with so many other people. So we like to have people like Michael and Leslie and Alan and Victoria that give back and their time and money and amazing book collections. But we also like to have some kind of artist that has given so much great stuff to the world, and that's Clip.
0: All right, enjoy the Woodstock Library Fair tomorrow. Starting at 10 a.m. at 10 Dixon.

0: 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Kings of Leon to Space and new stuff from Cage the Elephant, Beaches in Tennessee. Got a new thing from Teenage Fan Club, Southern Avenue, Pearl Jam by special request on the way too. It's 60 degrees now, 8 o'clock, WDST News Time.
1: AP News, I'm Marcela Sanchez. Wisconsin community groups are calling for accountability following Wednesday's police shooting of a 38-year-old man. AP correspondent Donna Warder reports.
2: The Madison, Wisconsin community has set up a memorial of flowers and signs in the middle of the street where police on Wednesday shot and killed Corey Durrell Ruiz, a 38-year-old homeless man. Police say Ruiz had wounded an officer with a knife while resisting arrest. Madison resident Abby Smith says since she's lived in the neighborhood, there have been three police-involved shootings.
3: It's just not okay. It looked like an execution to me.
2: Mayor Satya Rhodes Conway is promising a rigorous investigation.
4: You should not lose your life as a result of an encounter with law enforcement.
2: Court records show Ruiz had been in and out of jail over the past decade, but Common Council President Sabrina Madison says he could have been anyone.
5: My first thought is, when the officer is walking away, why isn't he walking away in cuffs?
2: I'm Donna Warder.
1: Officials will be reviewing widely circulated bystander videos of the incident. However, one key perspective won't be included: footage from the officers' body-worn cameras. That's because the city of Madison does not require its police to wear them. The Trump administration's new 10% to 12.5% tariffs on imports from 60 trading partners are now in effect. President Trump says these countries did not adequately enforce a ban on goods made with forced labor. The new tariffs kicked in just as Trump's temporary 10% worldwide tariffs expired at midnight. Forecasters say Hurricane Fausto has strengthened into a Category 2 storm in the Pacific Ocean and is expected to approach the Hawaiian Islands next week. More stories at apnews.com. This is AP News. A nun in Texas is speaking out about being detained by ICE. The AP's Ed Donahue has the story.
6: Sister Leticia Ogbwaja was walking to Sunday Mass last month in McAllen, Texas, in her nun's habit, when two armed men approached her.
7: I was very much afraid.
6: Ogbwaja's attorney says she has for years been granted protection from removal to her native Nigeria because she was likely to face torture there. Since this happened on a Sunday, Ogbwaja said it was heartbreaking she could not go to Mass.
7: Even when I told him, can I go to Mass? Can I just attend Mass? Can I receive communion? And the answer was no.
6: She was released several hours after being detained and is grateful for those who have helped her.
7: Gratitude does not mean I can stay quiet about what happened to me.
6: Ogbwaja has a check-in appointment with ICE next week. I'm Ed Donahue.
1: And I'm Marcela Sanchez, AP News.
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0: Yankees in Philadelphia this weekend. Mets host the Dodgers. Wall Street Journal. Quote, the Mets are the biggest waste of money in the history of baseball. Maybe all of sports. I don't know. Is there or was there ever a bigger waste of money in the history of North American sports than the New York Mets? WNBA All-Star Weekend, three-point contest tonight. All-Star Game tomorrow in Chicago. Partly sunny, low 80s today. Sun, low to mid 80s Saturday and Sunday. 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Neil Ratner, Rock Doc, coming up with the Medical Minute in just a few. And we got a list of most performances at Madison Square Garden. 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You like medium rock? This is it right here. Day in the Sun, Radio Woodstock.

0: Radio Woodstock 100.1 Southern Avenue. That's the upside. And Pearl Jam by special request. Neil Ratner, Rock Doc with the Medical Minute in just a moment. 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
7: This is Neil Ratner, Rock Doc, here on WDST Radio Woodstock with a Medical Minute. More than 160 million people experienced extreme heat over this past 4th of July weekend. Heat is the leading cause of weather-related deaths in the United States, and a growing body of research shows that the brain works differently when temperatures rise. Our brains work best under certain optimal temperatures, and small increases in temperature of even a couple of degrees can affect the brain, making people feel slower, angrier, and less able to focus. High temperatures are also associated with increased accident rates at workplace and upticks in violent crime. And heat and air pollution are a deadly combination, with recent studies showing that heat may increase the permeability of the blood-brain barrier, thereby allowing more toxins into the brain. This has been Neil Ratner, Rock Doc, with a Medical Minute.
0: Thanks, Doc. Looks like I'm looking at the 10-day. Temperatures below normal. 85 is average for the mid end of July here in the Hudson Valley, and temperatures staying below that for the next 10 days, for whatever that is worth. Radio Woodstock 100.1. 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This is from New York State Music, NYS Music, top 10. Number 10, 28 times, Neil Diamond. Rod Stewart, 32 times. Madonna, 35 times. The Who, 36 times. Eric Clapton, 39 times at Madison Square Garden. The first Crossroads benefit Eric did at the Garden back in 99. Bruce Springsteen, 50. Grateful Dead, 52. Elton John, had the record for a while, 80 times. Elton's played the Garden 80 times. Number two is Fish, 95 and counting. Wednesday was show 95. So tonight at the Garden will be 96, and then three more. So it'll be up to 99 shows at Madison Square Garden. And most concerts, most performances at Madison Square Garden by far, Billy Joel. 150 times. Let's play some Billy Joel. Ah, just kidding.

0: Radio Woodstock 100.1, Jimi Hendrix. From the Cry of Love, this weekend we're doing 250 great American songs. And when we say American, we're talking about the United States. So no Canadians this weekend. All day Saturday and Sunday, some of America's most iconic songs. So Jimi Hendrix Experience, I mean, that's two-thirds British in that band. That particular cut right there is Billy Cox on bass with Mitch Mitchell. So it's 33% British, but 66% American. And again, when we say American, we're talking about United States because we're celebrating our 250th anniversary, our liberation from Britain, our independence. So all day Saturday and Sunday. It's not a countdown or a list or anything like that. It's just great American songs we're going to play this weekend. I'm not going to get too finicky. Like, probably not going to play the band. I mean, it's mostly Canadians. And Canadians don't count as Americans this weekend. We're not counting the Canadians. But we could play Levon solo stuff. And it's brought to you by Ulster Savings Bank. 65 degrees now, 8:31, WDST News, brought to you by the law firm of Minetti & Minetti. If you're hurt on a bike, call Alex and Mike, 845-6000.
1: From around the world, these are the latest international news headlines. Spain's government has declared a national emergency after wildfires forced the evacuation of some 10,000 people in the central region of Madrid, while in southern France, tens of thousands fled their homes to escape two major blazes. Writing on X, Spanish Prime Minister Pedro Sanchez says, "We're experiencing a dramatic situation, not just in several Spanish regions, but also in neighbouring countries."

0: A series of explosions sounded near a military base hosting US forces in northern Iraq, and sirens rang out in Bahrain on Friday, hours after the American military said it finished its 13th night of strikes against Iran. Indian officials say flooding in northeastern Assam state has killed at least 50 people and displaced 700,000 after days of heavy monsoon rains that overflowed the Brahmaputra River. German Chancellor Friedrich Merz reshuffles top posts as he tries to strengthen his government against a far-right advance. I'm Charles de Ledesma.
1: My name is John Sohn. Last October, I was out riding my Harley-Davidson when a truck made a left turn directly in front of me without warning. I hit it broadside and was thrown from my bike. I was airlifted to the hospital with multiple traumatic injuries and spent a month fighting to recover. When I woke up, I told my wife, "We need an attorney." Friends recommended Minetti and Minetti. 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He took charge and gave us real peace of mind. 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And while the crash had a tremendous impact on my life, Michael Minetti helped make sure I could move forward. He was true to his word. Without hesitation, I strongly recommend Minetti and Minetti.
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0: Krishna, Krishna. 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
1: The Bearsville Theater's lineup of incredible shows continues all season long. 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

0: Celebrity Woodstock 100.1. Grateful Dead, Al Thea. Probably hear some more Grateful Dead songs this weekend when we play 250 Great American Songs. It's 65 degrees now, 9 o'clock. Time for the worldly clamor.
1: AP News, I'm Marcela Sanchez. President Trump is going ahead with new double-digit tariffs on 60 U.S. trading partners, with the president saying these countries did not adequately enforce a ban on goods made with forced labor. The new tariffs kicked in just as Trump's temporary 10% worldwide tariffs expired at midnight today. A series of explosions sounded near a military base hosting U.S. forces in northern Iraq, while sirens rang out in Bahrain today. This came hours after the U.S. military said it finished its 13th night of strikes against Iran. The Trump administration has withdrawn subpoenas against three New York Times reporters. The AP's Mike Sisick reports a federal judge criticized the government for sloppy legal work.
2: Those subpoenas had sought testimony from those reporters in front of a grand jury as the government investigates what it says are leaks about the safety and security measures on Air Force One. President Donald Trump recently began using a Qatari-donated jet, a Boeing 747 that the Times reported lacks certain safety features, including anti-missile defenses.
1: Hundreds of former or retired journalists and eight press freedom groups are asking the White House Correspondents Association to stand up to the Trump administration's recent attacks on the media at its rescheduled dinner today, a dinner Trump says he'll attend. The first dinner was cut short in April when a gunman, who prosecutors say was trying to assassinate Trump, opened fire at the Washington Hilton. U.S. markets ticked modestly higher in pre-market trading, and oil prices retreated for the first time in a week, even as heavy fighting in the Middle East again threatened to slow the global flow of oil and gas. More stories at APNews.com. This is AP News.
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0: Yankees in Philadelphia this weekend. Mets host the Dodgers. WNBA All-Star Weekend. Three-point contest tonight. AZ Fudd, the rookie from the Dallas Wings, is in the three-point contest. Sophie Cunningham is not one of the best three-point shooters in the league. Is not in the three-point contest tonight. Quarterback Fernando Mendoza, top pick in the NFL draft, signed with the Las Vegas Raiders. 4 years, $57 million. Bet it all on black, Fernando. Partly sunny, low 80s today. Partly cloudy, upper 50s tonight. 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Nail it right the first time. Saturday and Sunday, beautiful sun and low to mid 80s. Last chance to get out on the sloop Clearwater this weekend. It's the end of the season. The sloop is going to be put up for repairs. So the last public sales today and tomorrow out of Kingston. And then there's an end-of-season celebration tomorrow, 3:30 to 5:30 at the Hudson River Maritime Museum. 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

0: 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Southern culture on the skids. That's Funnel of Love. And Texas Headhunters and Guitine. Michael Hunt, president of the Friends of the Woodstock Library, is going to join us in just a moment. The Woodstock Library Fair is tomorrow.
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0: Woodstock Library Fair, 95th anniversary this Saturday at 10 Dixon. Every year there's a raffle, so folks can get a chance to win some fabulous prizes.
6: There's going to be so many winners this year. My kids are, they've just killing it with the prizes. The grand prize is a four-night stay in a brand new RV, Lakeside, Maine, a half an hour west of Portland. You're close to this beautiful city, Portland. You're close to the beach, but you're on this lake. You're never going to want to leave the lake, even though you could do a million things. Brand new, beautiful RV. That's the grand prize. We have the Tinker Street Cinema Takeover. You get to pack the theater. You get to pick the movie.
0: Just really?
6: Have a night at the cinema.
0: You pick the movie. Okay.
6: Yeah. Man, every restaurant, everybody in town, there's gift cards galore. If you like whatever place you like to eat in Woodstock, if you win, you're going to be able to just go and have a great meal. Kachina, Yum Yum, Garden Cafe, Good Night. Elliot Landy. He's been such a supporter of us. A couple of years ago during the pandemic, he gave us like autographed books of the big Woodstock coffee table book. And we just gave that out to people just as a, just to remind us, everybody, that we're still around and that it's just amazing. He's got the classic prints. They just gave me,
0: the band, Dylan,
6: all that, just classic.
0: So what time is the raffle and do you have to be there?
6: You do not have to be there to win. You can buy tickets this week at the Cirque desk. And, in the 4 o'clock hour, 4:30, 5 o'clock, close to the end, we start pulling them. And it's so much fun. I love seeing people walk out of the fair at the end with something over their shoulder or in their hand. Like, I am a winner and here it is. There's just like, I don't know, like maybe 40 plus prizes. They're all awesome.
0: Right. Come out and support the library this Saturday at the library fair. Before you go, do you have a new book you'd like to recommend?
6: The Odyssey. It's Homer. He's an up-and-coming author.
0: Young
6: I think
0: guy.
6: It's looking good. Yeah, local guy.
0: Okay.
6: Yeah. Looks good. Looks interesting.
0: All right, 10 to 5 tomorrow, the Woodstock Library Fair, 10 Dixon Avenue. This is new from you, too. Radio.

0: 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That's brand new Devin Kilfillian. Black Dog, Rabbit Hole, Stevie Wonder, and U2, Angoutine. I got a few more. Then Asia is going to be here with the 10 at 10. Ringo Starr is going to be here in September playing at Bethel Woods, September 25th. And you can win tickets this week at RadioWoodstock.com. 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

0: Radio Woodstock 100.1. Ben Morrison, Astral Weeks. Radiohead and Nilufer Yanya and Gittin, I gotta get out of here. Thank you for hanging around. 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If you're hurt on a bike, call Alex and Mike. 8456 million, Minetti.law. 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And I'll probably see you back right here next week. 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

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Rilo Kiley, we heard Michaela Davis with Nothing's on the Radio, who is headed to Assembly Kingston. Next, in September, you can catch Michaela Davis September 13th at Assembly in Kingston. 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Have something to look forward to. Los Lobos, Sly and the Family Stone, some Goose with Good Times, End Times, Courtney Barnett, Michael Kiwanuka. We heard Paul McCartney and Wings, Dave Matthews Band. It's Asia. Good morning and happy Friday. You did it. You made it through.

0: another week. Beautiful weekend to look forward to. And coming up today in the Lunch Lounge, it's all about concert memories. 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

0: Radio Woodstock 100.1, a band out of Ireland called Cardinals with Barbed Wire. Camp on our song of the week, new from Rhiannon Giddens, Carolina Rain from her upcoming album, Hope is the Thing with Feathers. Quick check on our Hudson Valley weather, 71 right now here in Woodstock. 83 is the high for today. Sunshine to start, a few afternoon clouds. Clouds this evening, clear skies overnight with a low of 55. And tomorrow, beautiful sunny Saturday with a high of 84. 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
2: 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This is Alex Minetti.
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0: Yes, that old pair of jeans from Fatboy Slim on Radio Woodstock 100.1, and a new one out of Nashville from Slapdragon with Already Won. 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

0: 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Checking in on our beautiful weather, 71 right now here in Woodstock. 81 is the high for today. Sunshine to start a few afternoon clouds, partly cloudy tonight, clear skies overnight with a low of 56, and tomorrow, sunny skies and a high of 82. The weather forecast on Radio Woodstock is supported by Planet Networks, connecting the Hudson Valley to the rest of the planet. 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

0: Radio Woodstock 100.1, Nick Lowe. We heard from Dope Lemon, who pulled up in a rose pink Cadillac. Amel DeMay, Johnny Got a Boom Boom. And coming up next, we got your song request. We asked today, who was the first artist you saw live? Who was the last artist you saw in concert? To send us songs from either or both, we're going to mix them up in just a few in the Lunch Lounge. But first, a quick check on our Hudson Valley weather. 75 right now here in Woodstock. 80 is the high for today. Sunshine to start, a few afternoon clouds. Some clouds this evening, mainly clear overnight with a low of 55. And tomorrow, plenty of sunshine with a high of 81. 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
1: AP News. Good morning. I'm Ed Donahue. In Georgia, 16-year-old Colt Gray pleaded guilty to all 55 counts in a deadly shooting nearly 2 years ago at Appalachie High School. He entered the plea today after not reaching a deal with prosecutors. Two students and two teachers were killed. Brianna Skirmahorn's son was killed.
2: Every morning I wake up to the reality that my son is gone. Every night I go to bed knowing that there is nothing I can do to change it. I have lived 688 days so far of a sentence with no parole. And that is what he should receive as well.
1: In March, a jury convicted Gray's father on charges including second-degree murder and involuntary manslaughter. Prosecutors say Colin Gray gave his son the assault-style rifle used at the school. Iran continues to fire back. Sirens were heard in Bahrain. Drones carrying explosives targeted a city in northern Iraq where U.S. forces are stationed. The U.S. continues to pound Iran. Speaking in Manila, Secretary of State Marco Rubio says the U.S. is open-minded and always willing to engage in negotiated settlements of differences with Iran.
3: Unfortunately, as of now, despite their direct outreaches, and Iran has been reaching out to the United States both directly and indirectly to engage in talks about settling the differences with regards to what's happening in that part of the world. Unfortunately, so far, even though we have reached agreements, they have not kept their commitments.
1: U.S.-led forces intercepted and shot down 5 explosive-laden drones over Erbil. In London, Grammy winner Chris Brown pleaded guilty to hitting a music producer over the head with a bottle at a bar in 2023. Brown had been free on bail, allowing him to tour in Europe and North America. He will be sentenced in October. Oil prices are falling for the first time in a week. This is AP News. 2 people were stabbed in New York.
4: A man is under arrest in New York City for the alleged non-fatal stabbings of 2 people that police are investigating as possible hate crimes. They say 51-year-old Raul Morales stabbed an Asian man and then a Jewish man in separate attacks Thursday while yelling the Arabic phrase Allahu Akbar. The stabbings happened about 2 blocks apart in broad daylight on Manhattan's Upper West Side. Commissioner Jessica Tisch says an initial investigation suggests that mental health may have been a factor in the attacks. Tisch said in April that more than half of all confirmed hate crimes in New York City so far this year have targeted Jewish people. I'm Donna Water.
1: Police in Ireland say they have intercepted a significant car bomb near the Northern Ireland border during an investigation of dissident Republicans. A woman in her 20s who was driving the car was arrested and remains in custody. A man was later detained. I'm Ed Donahue, AP News.
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0: We're in the Lunch Lounge on Radio Woodstock 100.1, supported by Warren Kitchen and Cutlery, where top chefs and food enthusiasts shop, Route 9 Rhinebeck, warrenkitchenandcutlery.com, and by Bosch Keegan and Spada Injury Firm, here to help after an accident or injury at bksinjurylaw.com. Today, it's all about concert memories. Every music fan has a first and a most recent. And today we asked, who was the first artist you ever saw live? Who was the last artist you saw in concert? To send us a song from either or both. And we're going to mix up and relive some unforgettable concert memories together.
9: It's a new song that I wrote about my ranch. I live on a ranch now. Lucky me. I never should have started playing with that thing. There's this old man who lives on it that he came with the place when I bought it, you know, like they have ranches have foremans, you know, usually it sort of like stays there with the cows no matter who owns it. He's about 70 years old or something like that.

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0: 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We're in the Lunch Lounge today with your song requests. Whether it was 1976 or last Saturday, every concert has a story, and today's playlist is full of them. Paul McCartney live with The Fool on the Hill for Kevin C. on Facebook, who said he last saw Paul McCartney at MetLife Stadium 2022, first saw him in 1989 at Madison Square Garden. Red Hot Chili Peppers with Soul to Squeeze for Alexander H. on Facebook. That was Alexander's first concert. Camp with Believe for Melissa, who saw Camp last night at Forest Hills with Monrovia. And they didn't even play Believe, so we played it for you, Melissa. Neil Young with a live performance from 1971 of Old Man for Mary Ann and Alec on email, who both saw Neil in the 70s at Nassau Coliseum for their first concert. And we got more. We got more of your song requests to get to. Live music just has a funny way of marking time. Sometimes you remember the concert better than what year it actually happened, and we're going to relive your memories coming up. 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
0: The spectacular Spiegel Tent at Bard Summerscape offers sumptuous summer weekends of dazzling performances and dancing. 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We're in the Lunch Lounge on Radio Woodstock 100.1 with your song requests from your first concert to the last concert that you saw. It's amazing how one ticket stub, or these days one photo on your phone, can instantly bring back an entire night.

0: We're in the Lunch Lounge on Radio Woodstock 100.1 with your song request. Today we asked for songs from your first concert or the last concert you saw. Tina Turner with I Want to Take You Higher for Kurt H. on Facebook. That was his first concert in 1969 at 7 years old, seeing Tina Turner live in Buffalo. The Black Crowes with a live performance of Remedy for Andrew S. We heard Fantastic Cat, So Glad You Made It, to our Red Maple Vineyard summer celebration concert just a couple of months ago. Joe Jackson with Steppin' Out. Greg C. saw Joe this past spring. Lola as well. And Leo, that was one of Leo's first shows at SPAC with Joe Jackson. And Shovels and Rope with Something Is Working for Chloe R. in Kingston, who just saw them live at Assembly in Kingston this past Wednesday. And we got more. We got more of your song requests to get to next.
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0: 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And maybe your first concert was with your parents. Maybe your latest was with your kids. That's one of the coolest things about music. It gets passed along. And think about how much your musical taste has changed between your first concert and your most recent. Today's playlist is a timeline of all of those discoveries.

0: We're in the Lunch Lounge on Radio Woodstock 100.1 with your song requests from maybe your first concert or the last concert you saw. Santana, that was a live cut from the Woodstock Experience from 1969 live. Santana with Jingo, requested by Becky C. That was the last band she saw. Also Jeff on email, Jim D., first concert, Santana, live. We heard Japanese Breakfast with B-Suite for Aaron S. last Saturday. Saw Death Cab for Cutie and Japanese Breakfast in Canandaigua. The Fix, One Thing Leads to Another for Liz F. on Facebook. First concert at The Chance in Poughkeepsie. And The Beths, I'm Not Getting Excited for Tom R., who saw The Beths outside Rock Hall. Some fans have the same artist that they see 20 or 30 times, and others are always chasing someone new, and there's no wrong way to enjoy live music. So thank you for taking us on a musical trip from your first concert to the last artist that you saw live. It's amazing how a single song can bring you back to the smell of the venue, the raw of the crowd, and the people that you shared it with. So here's to the shows that started it all and the ones that are still waiting on your calendar. 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

0: 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Good afternoon, happy Friday. Quick check on our Hudson Valley weather. 79 right now here in Woodstock. 80 is the high for today. Sun is still shining, but it looks like it might get a little cloudy later on. Partly cloudy skies this evening with a low around 55, but plenty of sunshine tomorrow with a high of 81. 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

0: Franz Ferdinand, Take Me Out on Radio Woodstock 100.1. We heard opening night from Arctic Monkeys and James Brown with 1969's Mother Popcorn. Just a little showcase of how James Brown didn't just write songs, he built grooves that changed music forever. 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
3: My name is John Sohn. Last October, I was out riding my Harley-Davidson when a truck made a left turn directly in front of me without warning. I hit it broadside and was thrown from my bike. I was airlifted to the hospital with multiple traumatic injuries and spent a month fighting to recover. When I woke up, I told my wife, "We need an attorney." 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

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Shaky Graves, When the Love is New. Elliot Smith, Lawrence and the Machine. All This Disaster from Sarah McLachlan. Good afternoon. I have new music from Leon Bridges. Rather than releasing an entire album at once, Leon is unveiling Happiness Anytime in 3 installments. The new album is due out September 25th, but he's been releasing tunes the last couple of weeks, giving listeners a chance to live with each batch of songs before the full album arrives. And this new one is titled Your Love is Electric from Leon Bridges.

0: John Butler Trio on Radio Woodstock 100.1. John Lennon and a new one from Leon Bridges, Your Love is Electric, from the upcoming album Happiness Anytime. Coming up today in Homegrown at 2:30, we're going to feature a track from Jay Collins, his new album, Northern Resistance. Jay is a powerhouse saxophonist, singer, songwriter, arranger, and he is headed to the Colony in Woodstock in their beautiful garden today from 6 to 9. You can catch Jay Collins live. We'll hear a tune from Jay coming up at 2:30 in Homegrown. Checking in on our Hudson Valley weather, 79 right now here in Woodstock. 81 is the high for today, a mix of sun and clouds. Partly cloudy skies tonight, clearing overnight with a low of 55, and tomorrow plenty of sunshine and a high of 81. The weather forecast on Radio Woodstock is supported by Planet Networks, connecting the Hudson Valley to the rest of the planet. 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

0: Radio Woodstock 100.1. Down in the Flood, the Derek Trucks Band, Crosby, Stills, Nash & Young, and the Revivalists with Heart Stop. And that's going to do it for me this afternoon. 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I'll be back here tomorrow from 7 to 10, where we get funky, we get groovy, we get worldly. 7 to 10, it's Saturday night. Justin Foy is up next. 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
1: Hurt on a bike? 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This is Alex Minetti.
2: And this is Mike Minetti. 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And what we found was the common cause of these crashes was because the driver looked but didn't see the bike.
1: 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And remember, if you get hurt on a bike, call Alex and Mike,
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0: Bobby Weir's arrangement of Playing in the Band from the Ace album on Radio Woodstock 100.1. And Levon Helm, play something sweet. This is Justin. 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Sunny and gorgeous for the rest of the afternoon, low to mid 80s, clear tonight, mid 50s, sunny again tomorrow. Low to mid 80s, then clear tomorrow night. Upper 50s to around 60 for the low, and sunny on Sunday too. Highs in the mid 80s. Ani DeFranco with 32 Flavors, also Lola Young and the Rolling Stones from the new album Foreign Tongues. In just a minute and a half.
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0: The Stones from the new album Foreign Tongues that just dropped 2 weeks ago today in the stars on Radio Woodstock. Lola Young with Messy and Ani DeFranco, 32 Flavors. This is Justin today on Live at 5 ahead of the 95th anniversary of the Woodstock Library Fair tomorrow. I'm going to feature a three-song set about books, including the Beatles paperback writer by Sir Paul McCartney and his band, Bo Diddley on a rare live version of You Can't Judge a Book, and Elvis Costello and the Impostors with Every Day I Write the Book from the 2011 album, The Return of the Spectacular Spinning Songbook. 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

0: Liz Phair, Whip Smart, on Radio Woodstock. Duran Duran with Rio and Goose. Your Direction. This is Justin. We are headed in the direction of the band Upstate, also Mount Joy, and Grace Potter and the Nocturnals in 2 minutes.
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0: The Lies. 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Fleetwood Mac, Hypnotized. Also Jessica Pratt, The National, and Grace Potter and the Nocturnals, cover of White Rabbit. Grace Potter's annual Grand Point North Festival takes place at Waterfront Park in beautiful Burlington, Vermont. It's September 18th through the 20th. Grace with Portugal the Man, Devil Makes Three, and more on Friday night, Saturday. Grace with Dawes, Trampled by Turtles, Maggie Rose, and others. And then Sunday closes out with Dark Star Orchestra and Dogs in a Pile. 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Sunny the rest of today, low to mid-80s. Clear tonight, mid-50s. Sunny tomorrow, low to mid-80s. Clear tomorrow night, upper 50s to around 60. And you guessed it, more sun on Sunday. Highs in the mid-80s. Just perfect. Jim James from My Morning Jacket with a new single, also Tyler Ramsey, and Fight Master next.
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0: new from Fight Master, All or Nothing, on Radio Woodstock 100.1. Artist's full name, E.R. Fight Master, from the actor and artist's debut album, Tolerance, that they released on June 5th of this year. Also, Tyler Ramsey, These Ghosts, and Jim James of My Morning Jacket's new single, Come Again. This is Justin coming up at 5, the latest news from the EAP for Live at 5, ahead of tomorrow's 95th anniversary Woodstock Library Fair. I'm going to feature a 3-song set about books with performances from Sir Paul McCartney, Bo Diddley, and Elvis Costello and the Imposters. 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David Gray plus Jamie Wyatt and a new one from Death Cab for Cutie in 2 minutes.
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0: Everything Now, the Todo Ya remix, Por Bamba. 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This is Justin. 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

0: Funboy 3 on founding member Linval Golding's birthday today. 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Our lips are sealed. The Monitor Mix that came out as a single in 2023. The Sundays, Here's Where the Story Ends. Also The Cramps. And my new favorite song, Pokey Lafarge with The Thing. This is Justin ahead of tomorrow's Woodstock Library Fair celebrating its 95th anniversary. 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
1: AP News, I'm Ben Thomas. No sign of any backing away in the Iran war. Iran targeted U.S. strongholds around the Persian Gulf today, while U.S. forces bombed Iranian military sites. At the White House this afternoon, reporters asked President Trump if he had an exit strategy.
2: Well, I think there's a lot of them. There's a military exit where we just keep going just the way we are, and we can even make it a heavier dose, and it's knocking out everything they have. Or there's a smarter strategy, and that's you make a deal. And they want to make a deal. I just don't think they're ready yet.
1: Meanwhile, Donna Warder reports.
3: The International Maritime Organization has told the United Nations that at least 6,000 mariners are stranded on about 400 vessels in and around the Strait of Hormuz, the crucial waterway that's the center of the latest fighting in the Iran war. Shabi Amantu, spokesperson for the UN High Commissioner for Human Rights, says at least 9 ships have been abandoned by their owners.
4: The seafarers have been left on their ships to fend for themselves without food, water, fuel, medical care, electricity, or means to communicate with their families. They face prolonged isolation and confinement in a conflict zone with uncertainty about their safety and disembarkation.
3: Some mariners have been stuck in the strait since the beginning of the war, not able to escape during the ceasefire. I'm Donna Warder.
1: After a big spike yesterday, oil prices eased a bit. Brent crude, the international standard, settling at $96.51 per barrel, while AAA puts the U.S. average for a gallon of gas above $4.10. Stocks drifted on Wall Street. The Dow rose 235 points, about 0.5%. The S&P rose 0.1%. The Nasdaq fell 0.6. All three finished the week lower. And Paramount's agreed to delay closing on its buyout of Warner Brothers Discovery well into next year, as a judge considers a challenge from 12 states seeking to block the deal altogether. This is AP News. In Georgia, teenager Colt Gray pleaded guilty to 55 counts in a deadly 2024 shooting at Appalachee High School.
5: Gray changed his plea to guilty and had not reached a deal with prosecutors. He was 14 at the time of the shooting and was charged as an adult. 2 students and 2 teachers were killed.
6: Every morning I wake up.
5: Brianna Skirmahorn's son was killed.
6: To the reality that my son is gone. Every night I go to bed knowing that there is nothing I can do to change it. I have lived 688 days so far of a sentence with no parole, and that is what he should receive as well.
5: In March, a jury convicted Gray's father on charges including second-degree murder and involuntary manslaughter. Prosecutors say Colin Gray gave his son the assault-style rifle used at the school. I'm Ed Donahue.
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0: This is Justin. 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I'm going to play a three-song set about books ahead of the 95th anniversary of the Woodstock Library Fair tomorrow. Takes place from 10 a.m. to 5 p.m. at the library's stunning new building location on Dixon Avenue in Woodstock. Annual fundraiser is going to feature live music, a bounce house, a water slide, star chart readings, book sales, and much more. Parking will be available at the Overlook Methodist Church and Rick Voles Field. The fair was first held in 1931. This year's theme, We Belong Together, inspired by a mural at the entrance to the children's wing by comic artist Will Lyle. Artists performing tomorrow include Phoebe Siegel, 10 a.m., Rat Boy Jr., 11:15, the Rock Academy Show Band at 12:15, Robin the Hammer, 1:15, Randy Cantine, 2 p.m., then a ceremony honoring Michael Clip Payne, a longtime member of Parliament Funkadelic, at 3 p.m., followed by the very talented Victoria Levy at 3:15, and Blueberry at 4 p.m., Saugerties bass musician, who along with her husband Kenny Siegel took home a Grammy last year for Best Children's Music Album for their contribution to Brillo Brillo by Lucky Diaz and the Family Jam Band. Get more details on the library fair tomorrow through the Friends of Woodstock Library Facebook page, or just go to woodstock.org. And to celebrate, here's a three-song set about books. We'll start it off with a performance of the Beatles' Paperback Writer by Sir Paul McCartney, recorded live at Citi Field, New York, 2009, from the album Good Evening, New York City. Then Bo Diddley on a rare live version. Took me a while to find this one, of You Can't Judge a Book by its cover, from the 2006 release Bo's the Man, live on tour. And then Elvis Costello and the Impostors with Every Day I Write the Book, from the 2011 album The Return of the Spectacular Spinning Songbook, when Elvis and the band took requests from the audience. Celebrating the 95th anniversary of the Woodstock Library Fair tomorrow, live at 5, Radio Woodstock.

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Wait a minute. Y'all. 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
1: Every day I write the book! Leslie, come with me. This is the Society Lounge. Now you take a seat in the Society Lounge. Caddy will give you a beverage.

0: The Sacred Souls. We don't have to be alone on Radio Woodstock 100.1. For Live at 5 today, a three-song set about books. Elvis Costello and the Imposters. Every day I write the book from the 2011 album, The Return of the Spectacular Spinning Songbook, when Elvis and the band took requests from the audience for the whole tour. Bo Diddley on a rare live version of You Can't Judge a Book from the 2006 release Bo's the Man Live on Tour. And Sir Paul McCartney, performance of the Beatles' Paperback Writer, recorded live at Citi Field in New York, 2009. You'll find that on the album Good Evening, New York. And this is all to celebrate the Woodstock Library Fair, taking place tomorrow, 10 a.m. to 5 p.m. at the library's new location on Dixon Avenue. They're celebrating their 95th anniversary tomorrow. Annual fundraiser will feature live music, a bounce house, water slide, star chart readings, book sales, and much more. 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This year's theme, We Belong Together. Artists performing include Phoebe Siegel, 10 a.m., Rat Boy Jr., 11:15, Rock Academy Show Band, 12:15, Robin the Hammer, 1:15, Rennie Cantine, 2 p.m., then a ceremony honoring Michael Klepane, longtime member of Parliament Funkadelic and longtime Woodstock resident, at 3 p.m. Victoria Levy hits the stage at 3:15 tomorrow, and then Blueberry at 4 p.m. Get more details on the library fair through the 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

0: Band of Horses, Laredo, on Radio Woodstock. Wishy with Lovesick and Blondie, Rapture. 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Clear again tomorrow night, upper 50s to around 60, and sunny on Sunday, too. Highs in the mid-80s. Old 97s plus Hot Tuna and a new one from Fruition in 2 minutes.
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0: That's new from Fruition. 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
1: I Dig a Pygmy by Charles Hawtrey and the Deaf Aids. Phase one, in which Doris gets her oats.

0: Big Ed Todd and the Monsters, Broken Hearted Savior, Radio Woodstock, Goose, Give It Time, and the Beatles, Two of Us. This is Justin. 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We've got Tom Petty and Heartbreakers, also Portugal the Man, and Rhiannon Giddens in 2 minutes.
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Portugal the Man, people say on Radio Woodstock. And Tom and Heartbreakers, I Need to Know. 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It's new from Rhiannon Giddens from Carolina Chocolate Drops, Carolina Rain.

0: 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Clear skies tonight, mid-50s, sunny tomorrow, highs in the low to mid-80s. Clear again tomorrow night, upper 50s to around 60, and sunny on Sunday as well, highs in the mid-80s. Doesn't get much better than this. Widow Speak. Also the Jayhawks and the Philly band Dr. Dog coming up next.
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0: Dr. Dog with M. Ward. Love Struck on Radio Woodstock. Jayhawks, I'm Gonna Make You Love Me. And Widow Speak with Roses. This is Justin. Before I head out, just a reminder that the 95th anniversary of the Woodstock Library Fair is tomorrow at their stunning new location on Dixon Avenue in Woodstock. That takes place from 10 a.m. to 5 p.m. You can find out more through the Friends of the Woodstock Library Facebook page and at woodstock.org. And also, programming notes this weekend here on Radio Woodstock. 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

0: quickly. 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
1: Margaret Glasby, some Brandy Carlile before that. Carlile is coming to Bethel Woods Center for the Arts next month on the 16th. Her 8th solo studio album, Returning to Myself, is coming out October 24th on Interscope Records. A lot of big names involved with that one. Aaron Dessner, who's produced for the likes of Taylor Swift. He also just produced the latest Gracie Abrams album, worked on it. Also Justin Vernon, who you might know better as Bon Iver, had a hand in the production of her latest album. So make sure you come out August 16th. It's a Sunday at Bethel Woods Center for the Arts. Hear some of the latest tunes from that. Tickets and information on their website, bethelwoodscenter.org. You're listening to Friday Nights with Xavier. Got some great music coming up, some Jesse Wells, also Gin Blossoms in just a little bit. But right now we got some Garland Jeffries, his rendition of a classic. This is 96 Tears on Radio Woodstock.

0: I hear it from you. Gin Blossoms on Radio Woodstock. Before that, we had some music from Jesse Wells, also The Slits. Good evening, you're listening to Friday Nights with Xavier. If you're a Woodstock resident, make sure tomorrow you come out to the 95th anniversary Woodstock Library Fair, celebrating the library and the surrounding community, going on from 10 a.m. to 5 p.m. It's at 10 Dixon Avenue. And this is the first time the fair is going to be taking place at the Woodstock Library's new location on Dixon Avenue. It's featuring live music, an honoree ceremony, also a community mural project. It's going to be the place to be.
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0: coming for you. I'll be there no time.
1: Elegantly Wasted, Hermanos Gutierrez, also Leon Bridges on that one. Before that, we had some Gary Clark Jr., also The Hold Steady. Good evening, you're listening to Friday Nights with Xavier. Got some more great music coming up, some Cage the Elephant, also Jerry Garcia himself, but right now, we have one from Allison Russell. 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

0: Chattered, the Rolling Stones on Radio Woodstock, also some Cage the Elephant, Bleachers in Tennessee, and Loser from the man himself, Jerry Garcia. Good evening, you're listening to Friday Nights with Xavier, and what a week. First, truly normal feeling week of summer, no crazy wildfires from Canada, no heat waves. It's the first week that it's actually felt like we've just been able to sit back and just enjoy the summer weather. We got some more great music coming up, some Mountain Joy, also Sunny War after this.
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Radio Woodstock 100.1, The Seeker, The Who, also some Sunny War and Mount Joy before that. Good evening. You're listening to Friday Nights with Xavier, and it's time for Reason and Rhyme, giving you an hour of all black artists. The first one we got for you today is the Alabama Shakes with I Feel Hope Coming. It's from their upcoming album, I Must Be Dreaming, the band's first full-length album since 2015's Sound and Color, so over 10 years since the band's last release. They are going to be playing at Bethel Woods September 4th. 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Got some Ohio players and Say She coming after that, but right now, this is I Feel Hope Coming. 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